Turn out the lights, burn dimmer, and the lights burn dimmer, and the lights burn dimmer, and the lights burn dimmer, and the lights burn dimmer.

0: kommt auch so ein bisschen das Selbstbewusstsein, diese Frische, auch diese kreative Freiheit zurück. Das hat er uns ein bisschen ausführlicher im Sputnik-Interview verraten.
1: I do this because it's my life and it's fun and it makes me feel good. I mean, that's why I do it, you know? And so when you lose that or when you're not doing it, it's not a good period, you know? So finding that again and getting back into that flow was really, really important. And it just felt really good. And it's pretty much that simple. And then as I started to build up more music, yes, it was, I don't know if it's so much liberation, more like a celebration to be like, oh, I still have good ideas. I still can make good music. I still enjoy doing this.
0: Ja, also ein bisschen feiern das Ganze auch, wenn man das so lange durchziehen kann, ja. Und ein Track darauf, das ist ein Cover aus den 80ern von Inks. Nietzsche Tonight, der Sound natürlich so ins Jahr 2026 geholt. Und so ein paar Textzeilen sollten eigentlich auch nochmal verändert werden. Aber da war dann Tiger, wie er selber gesagt, ein bisschen faul. Hat es einfach so gelassen, es geht ja auch so.
1: That's the most like electro clash in a way. We kind of made this sick groove. But then also found like a slightly modern, almost EDM synth line. So that one was, it's a cool mixture of kind of modern and old. And then I just sang the lyrics. I always liked the lyrics to Need You Tonight, but I ditched the rest of the song. And then I was too lazy to change it after, so I kept it. But I like it a lot because I like the phrases are amazing. You know, slide over here, give me a moment. Your moves are so raw. Like they're great, really good, punchy.
0: Wir hören rein, Tiger, Nietzsche Tonight, hier im Sputnik Roboton. Oh,

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1: Shani and I were just vibing on, for whatever reason, like, just the music from our youth, you know, because her and I are the same age, you know, and that was just the ubiquitous music at the time. Like, you remember, it was in the States, it was like the last era where you had radio hits, you know, because now it's like you have TikTok hits, but two out of the three of us might have never heard the song and it could be a TikTok hit. Whereas like with radio hits, like everybody knew Sean Paul.
0: Ja, Sean Paul kennt jeder bis heute. Auf jeder Trash-Party ein gern gesehener musikalischer Beitrag. Ja. Immer auch gern gehört. Ja, dieser 2000er-Vibe, ne? Das kommt übrigens auch bei den Fuckers von der eigenen Idee, dass die beiden sich so überlegt haben, naja, was würden wir denn gern auf einer Party hören?
2: I think it's because, like, it's what we like, you know? Like, I think it's always kind of been like, what do we want to hear when we go to a party? And, like, we've always kind of wanted to mix stuff, like, just kind of what we're feeling. I think we've also always wanted to, like, show a range and, like, show a lot of different styles that we like to listen to, because it's not just like, it's not just house, it's like we also loved like dub and like drum and bass.
0: Ja, house, dub, drum and bass, alles ein bisschen drin, aber eben auch dieser 2000er Vibe und das Ganze kombinieren und ins Jahr 2026 holen. Das ist so ein bisschen die Mission der Fuckers auf ihrem neuen Album Ö. Und wir hören hier nochmal in so einen Song rein. If you want a party, come over my house. Die aktuelle Single gibt's jetzt hier im Sputnik Roboton. 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

I just think, like, to be honest, I was just really upfront, and I was just like, this is no.

Burn dimmer and the lights burn dimmer and the lights burn dimmer and the lights burn dimmer.

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1: Back when I was 15, I got into the wrong crowd. Got myself in trouble just to make a silly man proud.